See, I've learned if I slow down and not be impulsive, but realize my life isn't a rat race, a run to the end, but it's this beautiful dance. 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And at any time, I can change the cycle. I can change the pattern if I'm willing to be intentional and use the people around me.

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1: Move over. 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Yeah, you heard what I said. Move over.

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1: 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We
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0: 101,6.
1: How can we conceive of that which is composed of non-existence?
0: Best. 92,6.
1: How can we conceive of that which is composed of

Because the past is something that does not exist. It has existed, but it does not exist any longer. The future is something that does not exist. It will exist, but it doesn't exist. And the present is nothing. So time seems to be a nothing dividing something non-existent from something non-existent.

present and future are incompatible determinations. Every event must be one or the other, but no event can be more than one. And it is because the distinctions of the past, present, and future seem to me to be essential for time that I regard time as unreal.

Why not have a snack or even a meal? It's everything you've ever wanted at the

whole galaxy of multicolored uppers, downers, streamers, laughers, also a quarter tequila, quarter rum, case of beer. Not that we needed all that for the trip. Once you get locked into a serious drug collection, the tendency is to push it as far as you can.

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How the night skies above start to thunder and rain like a Hollywood movie.

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1: 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I'll be everywhere.
2: After hours.

city a dream of a country, and finally, a dream of the whole humanity. The dream of the planet includes all of society's rules, its beliefs, its laws, its religions, its different cultures and ways to be, its governments, schools, social events, and holidays. We are born with the capacity to learn how to dream, and the humans who live before us teach us how to dream the way society dreams. The outside dream has so many rules that when a new human is born, we hook the child's attention and introduce these rules into his or her mind. The outside dream uses mom and dad, the schools and religion to teach us how to dream. Attention is the ability we have to discriminate and to focus only on that which we want to perceive. We can perceive millions of things simultaneously, but using our attention,

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1: 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Music is God. My love. Music is God. My love. 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My love. 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My love. 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My love.
0: After Hours.